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1: 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Ah,

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Whisper to me, baby. I'm too far gone to care. I wish I could have said what I meant when it was right there.

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